Well, the weekend just getting going. I hope it's a good one for you. I'm Bob Barron, bringing you the classics all evening long. On this day in 1984, we saw the release of the album Private Dancer, a big comeback album for Tina Turner. Here's track two.

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0: 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After that, they stripped the makeup off. But in 1996, they decided to put the band, the original guys, back together. And, of course, you're going to bring the original band back. You got to bring the makeup back.
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6: Tonight will be mostly cloudy with a low around 61. Winds from the east-southeast at 3 to 6 miles per hour. Saturday turns partly sunny, high near 80. East wind 5 to 10 miles per hour, gusts up to 16. Saturday night, partly cloudy, low around 58. East wind 9 to 11 miles per hour, gusts up to 20. Sunday mostly sunny, high near 77. East southeast wind 5 to 8 miles per hour, gusts up to 15.
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0: Billy Idol's Nice Day for a White Wedding and some Oasis in there. It's a nice day for a Gallagher birthday. It's Noel Gallagher, one of the Gallagher brothers in Oasis, celebrating his birthday today. He was born in Manchester, England on this day in 1967.
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0: Brown Sugar from the Stones, a number one hit for them here in America. It started its run atop the Billboard Hot 100 chart on this day in 1971 and would stay number one for a couple of weeks.
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6: Tonight will be mostly cloudy with a low around 61. Winds from the east-southeast at 3 to 6 miles per hour. Saturday turns partly sunny, high near 80. East wind 5 to 10 miles per hour, gusts up to 16. Saturday night, partly cloudy, low around 58. East wind 9 to 11 miles per hour, gusts up to 20. Sunday mostly sunny, high near 77. East-southeast wind 5 to 8 miles per hour, gusts up to 15.
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0: It is the 29th of May, 2026, and exactly 25 years ago, that band, the Eagles, made their very first stop in Russia when they played a show in Moscow on this day in rock history.
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0: stars.
1: Mr. Jones, it's the Counting Crows wrapping up that classic hit set. We heard some John Lennon in there. We were talking about a piano that he used that went for $375,000 on this day in 07. But 2 years ago on this date in 24, a 12-string Hootenanny acoustic guitar that he used broke a record for the highest-selling piece of Beatles memorabilia. It was a guitar that sounds kind of like a sitar. It was basically used on the Norwegian Wood song and the recording of Rubber Soul. That brought in $2 million at auction on this day 2 years ago.
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9: Saturday will be partly sunny with a high near 80. East winds 5 to 10 miles per hour, gusting up to 16. Overnight temperatures drop to around 58, with clouds increasing. Sunday is mostly sunny and near 77. With east-southeast winds. There is a 30% chance of showers Sunday night after 1 a.m.
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0: Bob Barron with you on this Friday as we welcome in the weekend. There's some Van Halen from the debut album, as I am going to start featuring bands that appeared at day two of the US Festival back in 1983. Day two was considered heavy metal day, so Van Halen was the headliner. They got a record $1.5 million to play day two.
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4: Saturday will be partly sunny with a high near 80. Winds from the east at 5 to 10 miles per hour, gusting to 16. Sunday will be mostly sunny with a high near 77. A 30% chance of showers late Sunday night.
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0: course, what would Heavy Metal Day be at a festival without some Motley Crue in there? Those boys played on day two of the US Festival on this day in 83. Alongside Ozzy, Judas Priest, Triumph, Scorpions, Van Halen, and another band I got coming up in the next set.
1: The Strasburg Lions Club's annual Chicken Fry will be held June 6th from 4:30 to 7 at the Park Pavilion. 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Just show up with an appetite.
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0: 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Brian Setzer and the Stray Cats going to rock this town, and consider us your weekend soundtrack all weekend long, and tell a friend or two about us. 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
9: Saturday will be partly sunny with a high near 80 and east winds up to 16 miles per hour. Saturday night, partly cloudy with a low around 58. Sunday, mostly sunny with a high near 77 and light winds. There is a 30% chance of showers after 1 a.m. Sunday night.
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0: Yeah, it can put a worried look on your face when that special someone looks at you and says, what were you saying in your sleep last night? Come on now, fess up. Stick around, Phil Collins on the way, Bob Seger and the Silver Bullet Band, and a whole bunch more.
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0: Walk this way, honey. It's Aerosmith. I'm Bob Worthington, taking you through the wee hours and leaving that nightlight on for you. Coming up from 461 Ocean Boulevard, a Bob Marley song that became a number one hit for Eric Clapton. Also, Fine Young Cannibals next.
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13: Saturday will be partly sunny with a high near 80. Winds from the east at 6 to 10 miles per hour with gusts up to 16. Overnight, partly cloudy with a low around 58. Sunday sees partly sunny skies and a high near 77. A 30% chance of showers arrives late Sunday night.
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0: From the album 461 Ocean Boulevard, a Bob Marley song, and Eric Clapton, number one music, I Shot the Sheriff. Stick around, Pet Shop Boys, for the class of 1986. And how about that group from Williamsburg, Virginia, and by way of Richmond, Virginia, their biggest and best, for the Bruce Hornsby and the Range Band.
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0: John Fogerty and CCR and Looking Out My Back Door. 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

0: from Sport the Album in the hot summer of 1984. Remember that one? Huey Lewis and the News, the heart of rock and roll. Stick around, the heat's on. Also, ELO next.
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5: The forecast on 92.1 The Axe is brought to you by the all-new Mucky Dogs Pub in Lerna. 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Repeat.
6: Saturday will be partly sunny with a high near 80. Winds from the east at 6 to 10 miles per hour. Saturday night, partly cloudy with a low around 58. Sunday, partly sunny with a high near 77. There is a 30% chance of showers late Sunday night.
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Happiness is what you need so bad.

0: Glenn Frey, heat's on. Bob Worthington here, keeping things nice, warm, and cozy for you through the wee hours and the weekend here. And don't forget to tell a friend or two about us. We appreciate you and consider us your weekend soundtrack.
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0: got to run down that dream. It just doesn't fall in your lap. You got to go after it. That's Tom Petty and Running Down a Dream. Stick around. Got Fleetwood Mac and a belated happy birthday to Stevie Nicks.
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0: Hey, what I like about you is one thing, but what I love about you is a whole different story. Romantics. Bob Worthington here. Grab yourself some popcorn. Our late movie. Got something from Eddie and the Cruisers, the movie from John Cafferty and the Beaver Brown Band. And we'll take things over to Santa Monica Boulevard with Sheryl Crow.
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9: Saturday will be partly sunny with a high near 81. East wind 6 to 10 miles per hour, gusts up to 16. Saturday night, partly cloudy with a low around 58. East wind 8 to 11 miles per hour, gusts up to 20. Sunday, partly sunny with a high near 77. Southeast wind 5 to 8 miles per hour. Sunday night, a 30% chance of showers after midnight. Partly cloudy with a low around 59.
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0: Grab yourself some popcorn, maybe some Skittles and some Junior Mints. And that one from Eddie and the Cruisers, the movie, and our Late Late Movie from John Cafferty and the Beaver Brown Band. Coming up, Pat Benatar and Seeger and the Silver Bullet Band, title track from the album Main Street.
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0: 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And welcome to the weekend. 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
7: The Strasburg Lions Club's annual Chicken Fry will be held June 6th from 4:30 to 7 at the Park Pavilion. 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
8: The forecast on 92.1 The Axe is brought to you by the all-new Mucky Dogs Pub in Lerna. 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
9: Saturday will be partly sunny with a high near 81. East winds at 6 to 10 miles per hour, gusting up to 16. Overnight, partly cloudy with a low around 58. Sunday, partly sunny with a high near 77. A 30% chance of showers late Sunday night.
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0: think we forgot a couple of dash dashes in there, and we got the da da's and maybe a couple of dot dots. There you go, a little musical Morse code from the Police. Stick around, Eddie Money on the way, and a whole bunch more for you. Saying hi to Patrick. Welcome aboard, buddy. Happy birthday to you on your special day, and all who are celebrating a birthday today, happy birthday to you.
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0: Baby, hold on. Eddie Money. Hey, stick around. More great music for you throughout the weekend. Consider us your weekend soundtrack. Tell a friend or two about us. We appreciate that. Stick around. Cutting Crew. Also, Journey and much, much more.
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0: I found out about you, Gin Blossom, saying hi to Roger, Paul, also Jillian, and a brand new listener saying hi to Beth. Welcome aboard.
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7: The forecast on 92.1 The Axe is brought to you by the all-new Mucky Dogs Pub in Lerna. 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
8: Saturday will be partly sunny with a high near 82. Winds from the east at 6 to 10 miles per hour, gusting to 16. Overnight, partly cloudy skies with a low around 58. Sunday, partly sunny with a high near 78. There is a 30% chance of showers late Sunday night.
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0: Mean streak of cold you are. Cold as ice. Foreigner. Bob Worthington here. More great music near. Stick around. Spin Doctors. And a song that actually is written by Jim Peterik of Ides of March and Survivor fame. One of a couple of songs he wrote for 38 Special. One of those next.
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12: Today will be partly sunny with a high near 82. East winds up to 10 miles per hour. Tonight, partly cloudy and cooler with a low around 58. Sunday, partly sunny with a high near 78. A chance of showers late Sunday night.
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0: Aerosmith, dude, looks like a lady. Good morning, I'm Chris Morrow. Glad you are here as we start the weekend together. And one of the best times of the week, right? Early Saturday morning, not too many people up and moving yet. Sunday's a little bit better at this time, a little more quiet. But here we go. We've got a great classic rock soundtrack for you as you get your way started or your day started today. Goo Goo Dolls are part of it, and so is Genesis coming up next.
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0: Yeah, the song is called Slide by the Goo Goo Dolls. Good morning, I'm Chris Morrow. Getting ready to slide into another hour of weekend classics. Early Saturday morning includes Pearl Jam on my playlist. Gonna get the Beatles on here too. Doesn't get much more classic than that. And the Police are next.
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0: died and you just I died and you watched. I died and you walked by and said, no, I'm dead.
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9: Today will be partly sunny with a high near 82. East wind at 6 to 10 miles per hour, gusts up to 16. Tonight, partly cloudy and cooler with a low around 58. Sunday brings more partly sunny skies and a high near 78. There is a chance of showers late Sunday night.
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0: Jerry Rafferty's Baker Street. Good morning, I'm Chris Morrow. Have you made it to Easy Street? A new survey asked people to rank the biggest modern status symbols they think that make them look like they've really made it in life. And the list is kind of interesting. A backyard with an outdoor kitchen. That makes sense. Designer clothing, designer shoes. Okay, that's kind of, you know, people want to show that stuff off. But a luxury handbag and a high-end watch, those make sense. Those have been popular status symbols for a while. But also on the list, where many people think they've made it in life, is having a walk-in closet. I guess if you got a lot of designer clothes, you need some place to keep them, right?
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0: Billy Idol, soon to be in the Rock and Roll Hall of Fame. There's Eyes Without a Face. Good morning, I'm Chris Morrow. Looking forward to more great classics as we roll through the early morning hours. The Jay Giles Band and the Rolling Stones coming up. And if you're married, there are probably some things you simply love about being married. But there are some things you miss about being single, too. We won't rub them in too much, but the list is kind of interesting coming up here in just a couple of minutes.
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11: The forecast on 92.1 The Axe is brought to you by the all-new Mucky Dogs Pub in Lerna. 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
12: Today will be partly sunny with a high near 82. East wind up to 10 miles per hour, gusting to 16. Tonight, partly cloudy with a low around 58. Sunday, partly sunny and near 78. A chance of showers late Sunday night.
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0: Jay Giles Band, pose for the camera. It's a freeze frame. Good morning, I'm Chris Morrow. Well, we're all happy to be married, if we are indeed married, but what is a single person luxury that people in relationships say they kind of miss? Never having to compromise on style or decor in the home? Being able to binge watch TV shows without having to wait for somebody else to get up and come back from the bathroom? Setting the temperature at what I prefer and not doing thermostat wars, and one that my wife would probably claim is one of her top ones, knowing that last piece of chocolate cake in the fridge will still be there when she wants it, instead of for my midnight craving. Either way, there's pluses and minuses to both. Green Day, Stevie Nicks, both next.
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0: It is indeed a wide street, the boulevard of broken dreams from Green Day this morning. Chris Morrow, ready to roll into another hour of weekend classics. Yes, the perfect Saturday soundtrack includes music from The Police in just a bit. Gonna rock a little bit with 38 Special and Tom Petty and the Heartbreakers next.
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0: A little sleight of hand. Every little thing she does is magic from the police. Good morning, Chris Morrow. Glad you're here. Making our way through the weekend. Saturday morning is underway. Weekends were always fun as kids because, at least in our neighborhood, everybody was out in the street, in the front yard, playing. You could see games going on all over the place, at least on the weekends. What are some of those things that we can still do with our kids or grandkids that are reusable and fun yard things to do? We'll compare our notes and see if you use some of the same ones or if they're even something that the people think about using in just a few minutes. Also bringing on music from 38 Special and Stained next.
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8: The forecast on 92.1 The Axe is brought to you by the all-new Mucky Dogs Pub in Lerna. 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
9: Partly sunny today with highs near 82. East wind up to 10 miles per hour, gusting to 16. Tonight, partly cloudy and cooler with lows around 58. Sunday will be partly sunny with highs near 78 and a slight chance of showers overnight.
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0: Hold On Loosely, 38 special. Good morning, I'm Chris Morrow. For most of the country now, school's about ready to let out. What are your kids and grandkids doing in your yard this summer? There's a whole list of things out there that brought back some memories for me, too. As a kid, we used to do a lot of this stuff. We had the badminton or croquet set we'd play with outside. Nerf balls, still a great time. Summer's not complete unless there's a Nerf involved. We didn't do this as kids, but a lot of kids still do in the cities. Sidewalk chalk. You get out there and make some amazing artwork out there. And I'll never forget the first set of walkie-talkies my friend across the street and I both received within weeks of each other. We'd spend hours talking from the trees in the backyard and playing all kinds of great games. So what have you got out there you can play with this summer, kids or adults? Either way, it's fun to play outside.
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0: Yeah, here I go again. It's Whitesnake. Good morning, Chris Morrow, ready to go again with another hour of weekend classics planned for you. On my playlist coming up, I've got Journey. Doesn't get much more classic than that. The Guess Who is on the way. And I see the Eagles are going to continue their Las Vegas residency at the Sphere coming up this fall. They're coming up next with a peaceful, easy feeling for the weekend. Stay close.
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0: Burton Cummings and the Guess Who getting their first number one, and it stayed there for 3 weeks with American Woman. Well, hi, it's James Johns on your weekend. Happy Saturday morning to you. We thank you for including us in your day. And here's the power couple finally reunited as one worked and the other happily watched. See, even power couples, both of them have to work. Talking about Blake Shelton and his wife, Gwen Stefani, with her band, No Doubt. Now, No Doubt is doing a Sphere residency in Las Vegas, that amazing venue, while across town, it is Blake Shelton who's doing his own show at the Coliseum at Caesar's Palace. Well, Blake Shelton himself said, "Whoever booked us on competing nights must be a real moron." End of quote from Blake. Of course, they both had to sign off on the dates that they were going to be working. Anyway, he said, "I finally got a night off to go see Gwen and No Doubt at the Sphere, and it was amazing." Of course, what else is he going to say? So you can check it out yourself if you want to see them in concert. Their residency runs through June 13th at the Sphere. Put all the dates at nodoubt.com for the amazing shows at that amazing venue. And Blake Shelton continues his residency as well for a limited time at the Coliseum at Caesar's Palace. All the way next for us, another first, the first hit for Blue Oyster Cult. After we kick things off with Journey, a song we'll send out to Blake and Gwen.
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8: The forecast on 92.1 The Axe is brought to you by the all-new Mucky Dogs Pub in Lerna. 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
9: Expect partly sunny skies with a high near 82. East wind up to 10 miles per hour. Tonight, partly cloudy with a low around 58. East wind up to 11 miles per hour.
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0: The first hit for Blue Oyster Cult with Don't Fear the Reaper that peaked at number 12. My name is Haynes Johns, coming right back with a 1-2 punch of hits. The first hit for the Greg Kinn Band, then number 1, number 2 for Elton.
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0: And that's how we met Billy Idol. His debut single, Dancing With Myself. And he'll be inducted into the Rock and Roll Hall of Fame coming up in November, the class of 2026, along with Phil Collins, New Order, Oasis, and Iron Maiden. Again, that's happening in November in Los Angeles, and they'll broadcast it after they edit it down in December. Well, hi, it's Haynes Johns, and this was a very bad idea on this fishing trip. And the question that comes to my mind is, what were you thinking when clearly you weren't? It's a 17-year-old boy. He was rushed to the hospital after being injured off the coast of Galveston, Texas, as he and his father were trying to bring a live shark onto their boat. They had been fishing and they caught a shark and they were trying to bring this in. So even though it was not a, you know, a full-grown shark, they're still trying to bring a shark onto their boat. As it's, you know, wrangling around, trying to get loose from the net and also try to not get into that boat. Well, unfortunately, the boy was bitten several times. Nothing was, you know, came off. He didn't lose a hand or a leg or anything like that. But obviously, with all that, they had to rush back to shore, his father applying a tourniquet. And they got back to shore, rushed him to the hospital at the University of Texas Medical Branch in Galveston, and get all those bites sewn up, stitched up. But again, didn't lose anything, but he was fine. He was conscious and alert during the rescue. But wow, what in the world were you thinking? You were trying to bring a live shark onto your boat. Well, clearly common sense is not so common. Coming up, more First, the first hits for Heart and Modern English.
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9: The forecast on 92.1 The Axe is brought to you by the all-new Mucky Dogs Pub in Lerna. 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
12: Expect partly sunny skies with a high near 82. East wind up to 10 miles per hour. Tonight, partly cloudy with a low around 58. East wind up to 11 miles per hour.
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0: 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Well, hi, it's Haynes Johns. Glad to be part of your Saturday morning. 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Coming up next for us, the Alarm Clock song from Matchbox 20 after Billy Joel gets his first number one with 92.1 The Axe.
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0: A defiant Tom Petty. His first hit without the Heartbreakers with I Won't Back Down that peaked at number 12, that Full Moon Fever album. Well, hi, it's Haynes Johns, and turns out there's sun protection from nature that helps slow aging. A recent study suggesting that grapes might offer more than just a sweet snack. They can also enhance your skin's defense against sun damage and sun aging. They found that consuming grapes can alter gene expression in the skin. I've never heard that term, gene expression. Anyway, it strengthens nature's defenses. And consuming 3 servings of grapes daily for 2 weeks, researchers analyzed gene activity in their participants' skin before and after grape consumption, both with and without exposure to UV radiation. And the study that was just published in ACS Nutrition Science revealed that grape consumption consistently altered gene expression, enhancing processes like keratinization and cornification. I love me some cornification. Well, that helps form the skin's protective barrier. And grapes act as a superfood, potentially affecting gene expression in other body tissues like the liver and brain. And researchers also caution that grapes should not replace traditional sun protection methods. Always use your sunscreen. Always, always, always. And by the way, they use concentrated grape powder rather than fresh grapes in the study. Not sure why, but anyway, they say further research is needed to understand the full implications of grape consumption on skin health. But wow, get a little boost from grapes. I'm in. Coming up, we'll go back to the beginning. The first number ones for Joan Jett and the Black Hearts and Alanis Morissette.
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11: The forecast on 92.1 The Axe is brought to you by the all-new Mucky Dogs Pub in Lerna. 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
12: Expect partly sunny skies with a high near 82. East wind up to 10 miles per hour. Tonight, partly cloudy with a low around 58. East wind up to 11 miles per hour.
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0: Joan Jett and the Blackhearts getting their first number one, and it stayed there for 7 weeks. I love rock and roll, and normally you'd think that'd be the number one song for the year, and normally it probably would have been had it not been going up against a 10-week number one in Olivia's Physical, which also was the number one song for the entire 80s decade. Well, hi, it's Ains Johns. Coming up next, another number one, Queen with their second, then Mellencamp with his first top five hit.
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0: a song that peaked at number 2 for Mellencamp, his first top 5 hit with Hurts So Good. My name is Haynes Johns. Come right back with Bret Michaels and Poison, their most recent top 5 hit, After Frampton Comes Alive. And all the way next hour, are you sure this is the right place for you? Because this ain't no Airbnb for bears. So why are you under our house? I'll have the mama bear and her 2 cubs. They had a very interesting week coming up.
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0: The highest chart success for Jeff Lynne and his Electric Light Orchestra, when Don't Bring Me Down, peaked at number 4. Well, hi, it's Hayes Johns, and no, this ain't no Airbnb for bears, so why are you under our house? Well, it's the Mama Bear and her two cubs that had a very interesting week. They have been safely returned to the wild, but in a very different location. Thanks to the Colorado Parks and Wildlife, they released the Mama Bear and her two cubs after they were found under a home in Colorado Springs. So they were located, and they were trying to get them out from under the deck of a family home. And they just couldn't do that, so they tranquilized them and placed them in a wildlife trailer and then took them away from that subdivision so they could, you know, have more room out in the wild and it would be safer for all the people in that subdivision. So once they got out to the wild, further away from where they had been, they gave them a wake-up drug and then opened the gate and off they went, scampered out to their new Better Bear Habitat, again, according to the Colorado Parks and Wildlife. So you can check out the cute video that they posted on X as well as Facebook. Again, Colorado Parks and Wildlife. Everybody happily ever after, Baba Bear and her two cubs away from the humans. Up next, the story song from Bob Seger after ZZ Top and their first top 10 hit.
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7: The forecast on 92.1 The Axe is brought to you by the all-new Mucky Dogs Pub in Lerna. 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
8: Partly sunny today with a high near 82. East wind around 10 miles per hour, gusting to 16. Tonight, partly cloudy with a low near 58. Sunday, partly sunny with a high near 78.
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0: The story song that didn't work out too well for that Midwestern boy all alone in the Hollywood Hills, thanks to those Hollywood nights. Bob Seger with a song that peaked at number 12, the second of four consecutive top 30 hits from his Stranger in Town album. Well, hi, it's Haynes Johns. While we're doing with Strangers, it's Supertramp coming up as they say goodbye, then Van Halen getting their first number one.
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0: 92 won the Axe. We make weekends fun. David Lee Roth and Van Halen getting their first number one, and it stayed there for 5 weeks with Jump. Definitely one of the sounds of the summer of 1984. Well, hi, it's Haynes Johns. Glad to be part of your summer of 2026. We thank you for including us. And a quick reminder that IRBA is offering scholarships for income-eligible individuals who want to attend college this fall. Now, IRBA serves the following counties: Clark, Coles, Crawford, Cumberland, Douglas, Edgar, Jasper, Lawrence, and Richland counties. And they have a limited number of $500 scholarships to be awarded to eligible applicants in each of those counties. Now, to be eligible for consideration, you must be attending an Illinois college, university, or community college as a full-time student during the fall 2026 semester. You must have at least a C average and meet income guidelines. All the details on their website at IRBAInc.org. I'll spell it for you. 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But hurry up, because the entry deadline is coming up on June 26th. Up next for us, more first number ones. Next door, do we go to Champaign, Urbana? Arios Big Wagon formed there. We'll do their first number one, plus Alana Miles and her first. And then all the way next hour, the $50,000 payoff for being impatient? I should be a millionaire. Anyway, my problem is with traffic. What can I tell you? I'll have the twist that made this guy's day coming up with 92.1 The Axe.
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0: serving up the greatest rock and roll of all time from a Mattoon original. 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
5: The forecast on 92.1 The Axe is brought to you by the all-new Mucky Dogs Pub in Lerna. 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
6: Partly sunny today with a high near 82. East wind around 10 miles per hour, gusting to 16. Tonight, partly cloudy with a low near 58. Sunday, partly sunny with a high near 78.
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0: The Eagles getting their fifth top 40 hit when already gone peaked at number 32. Well, hi, it's Haynes Johns. Happy Saturday to you and happy birthday today to Keir Dulea. Who? That's right, Keir Dulea. Who the heck is that? Well, he played Dave in 2001 A Space Odyssey, our first preview of how we're going to be dealing with AI in our brave new AI world. Anyway, Keir turns 90 years young today. Stephen Tobolowsky, he played Ned in General Hospital as well as Hugo in Deadwood. He turns 75. Ted McGinley, Jeff from Married with Children, The Next Door Neighbor, as well as starring in the new series Shrinking. He turns 68. Winona Judd, the sister of Ashley Judd. She's a singer. She turns 62. And Mark Shepard, also turning 62, from the series Supernatural. Idina Menzel, she voiced Elsa in Frozen movies, as well as starring in the movie Wicked. She turns 55. And Sean Giambroni, who? He's the little kid Adam Goldberg in that sitcom. He turns 27. For your birthday or anniversary, we wish you the best. Coming up next, not the AI world. Well, I guess it is now our AI real world with Matchbox 20 after Bon Jovi with their biggest number one.
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0: That song is from the Foo Fighters' One by One album, and the first recording sessions for that album were a bit tense and unsatisfying, I hear, so much so that Dave Grohl ended up taking a three-month hiatus from the Foo Fighters. They were uncertain about the future of the band, even. It was during that time that he wrote Times Like These. We've got Tom Petty up next.
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11: Partly sunny today with a high near 82. East wind around 10 miles per hour, gusting to 16. Tonight, partly cloudy with a low near 58. Sunday, partly sunny with a high near 78.
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0: In the end, that is Linkin Park, so I guess I'm going to have to stop saying it's all downhill from here. Last time I said that, I got a very weird reaction from the person I was talking to. Seemed obvious that they didn't understand what I just said. At least that's what I thought. It was on a hump day, a Wednesday, and I meant that the work week was all downhill from here, like we've gotten the hard part done, we've reached the crest, we're just coasting to the end now. It's a good thing. Apparently, I'm in the minority, though. Most people, according to an online questionnaire that's going around, most people think that when you say it's all downhill from here, it means things are actually getting worse. In fact, with 2,000 people weighing in, 87% said things are getting worse, and only 13% thought things were getting easier. I'm used to being in the minority, but 1 out of 13%? I think I'm just going to stop saying that line.
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0: 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What would you say? 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
7: The forecast on 92.1 The Axe is brought to you by the all-new Mucky Dogs Pub in Lerna. 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
9: Tonight will be partly cloudy with a low around 57. East winds up to 10 miles per hour, gusts reaching 20. Sunday brings mostly sunny skies and a high near 77. Southeast winds 5 to 8 miles per hour. Sunday night turns mostly cloudy, low near 59, light east winds. Monday has a 30% chance of showers before early afternoon, then mostly sunny, high near 79.
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0: It's Evil Woman from the Electric Light Orchestra. So have you seen the trailer yet for Steven Spielberg's upcoming movie, Disclosure Day? Well, in that trailer, he is talking about the existence of aliens, and now some people are thinking the movie might be a precursor to a real-life disclosure about aliens. Disclosure Day hits theaters, by the way, on June 12th, and it probably will not be followed by any mind-blowing revelations.
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14: The forecast on 92.1 The Axe is brought to you by the all-new Mucky Dogs Pub in Lerna. 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
15: Tonight will be partly cloudy with a low around 57. East winds up to 10 miles per hour, gusts reaching 20. Sunday brings mostly sunny skies and a high near 77. Southeast winds 5 to 8 miles per hour. Sunday night turns mostly cloudy. Low near 59. Light east winds. Monday has a 30% chance of showers before early afternoon, then mostly sunny, high near 79.
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0: It's Pat Benatar hitting us with her best shot. I like hitting those mosquitoes with my best shot. Like that. Shouldn't have to do that as often, though, if I simply used mosquito repellent. Or maybe not. Scientists conducted lab experiments where they successfully reversed the mosquito's aversion to DEET and even made them more willing to approach humans wearing DEET. It sounds like the problem, however, was people just using too much, like how overusing a medication can make it less effective. One researcher did point out that DEET is still the gold standard of mosquito repellents.
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0: hanging out under the bridge with the Red Hot Chili Peppers and their tone-deaf singer, Anthony Kiedis. Apparently, anyway, the guy who produced the Red Hot Chili Peppers' third and fourth albums shared on Reddit that someone had asked why John Frusciante shared lead vocals with Kiedis on Knock Me Down. Well, the response was that John sang the song, or at least his voice was louder in the mix, because the song was very melodic and Anthony is tone deaf, meaning he can't hear pitch. We've got Hootie and the Blowfish coming up next.
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9: Tonight will be partly cloudy with a low around 57. East winds up to 10 miles per hour, gusts reaching 20. Sunday brings mostly sunny skies and a high near 77. Southeast winds 5 to 8 miles per hour. Sunday night turns mostly cloudy, low near 59. Light east winds. Monday has a 30% chance of showers before early afternoon, then mostly sunny, high near 79.
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0: Rocking the Casbah with The Clash. Well, from the alcohol may have been a factor category, a Chicago dude is facing a litany of charges in the Florida Keys after authorities said he stole a police cruiser while visiting Key West over Memorial Day weekend. Cops said they found the guy and the cruiser outside of a nearby boathouse bar and grill. Police said that he claimed he had 3 to 6 Corona beers. Police said he would fail a field sobriety test and sustained cuts from a fence after resisting arrest. He also refused a breathalyzer test.
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0: It's John Mellencamp giving us a little R-O-C-K in the USA. Looking to catch a new movie this weekend? There are a few you might find when you open up the listings. That would include Backrooms. It is rated R. It's a sci-fi flick. There's also a PG-13 rated true story. It's a war movie called Pressure. And The Breadwinner. That is a comedy, kind of a rare PG rated comedy that is new in theaters this weekend.
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0: 92.1 The Axe, I'm Craig Collins, reminding you that IRBA is offering scholarships for income-eligible individuals who want to attend college this fall. IRBA serves Clark, Coles, Crawford, Cumberland, Douglas, Edgar, Jasper, Lawrence, and Richland counties. A limited number of $500 scholarships will be awarded to eligible applicants in each of these counties. To be eligible for consideration, applicants must be attending an Illinois college, university, or community college as a full-time student during the fall 2026 semester. Also, you must have at least a C average and meet income guidelines. Now, you can apply as early as right now, but that deadline for applications is coming up quickly. June 26th is the deadline. So get on it. 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We've got the Cars shaking things up next on 92.1 The Axe.
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11: The forecast on 92.1 The Axe is brought to you by the all-new Mucky Dogs Pub in Lerna. 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
12: Tonight will be partly cloudy with a low around 57. East winds up to 10 miles per hour, gusts reaching 20. Sunday brings mostly sunny skies and a high near 77. Southeast winds 5 to 8 miles per hour. Sunday night turns mostly cloudy, low near 59. Light east winds. Monday has a 30% chance of showers before early afternoon, then mostly sunny, high near 79.
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0: playing the Steve Miller Band for you. One guy had a rather unfortunate incident happen when he was flying like an eagle. It's the old hot liquid situation again. Yeah, the man says his life will never be the same again after his manhood was severely burned when a cup of hot coffee spilled onto him during a Virgin Atlantic flight. The burn has healed, but he says it had a massive effect on his life and his mental health. A Virgin Atlantic spokesperson said their cabin crews are highly trained to deliver drinks safely, but could not comment on the specifics of the case due to an ongoing investigation.
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0: Hold the line. That is Toto. I am Craig Collins. Thank you for letting me hold the line today, and I hope you'll let me do the same for you same time tomorrow.
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